want to, stare if you want to, but I got to party. I'm up in the party, I'm glad that I got you, and it's alright, you got you a partner, and cause

Better days are coming, if no one told you. I hate to hear you crying over the phone, dear. For 7 years running, you've been a soldier. But better days are coming, better days are coming for you. So when the night feels like forever,

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0: En oprecht, goedemiddag. Het is bijna 10 minuten voor 1. En aangeschoven zijn 2 gasten in de studio van de lokale band AM. Wie heb ik hier in de studio?
2: Ja, my name is Nico. Sorry, English if you don't
0: mind. Oh, no problem, Nico.
2: Nico from Chile, from the band AM, the bass player.
0: Ah, cool. And on the other side?
3: Yes. Joe Alonso, and I'm the singer. I'm from Cuba, and I'm the singer of AM.
0: Okay.
3: Yes.
0: Normally, we have one of your hits here at Paradise FM. We played it often, Ay Mira, with Veronica Pichardo. But this time, on the Curaçao Tribute Festival, you are going to play Maná. Tell me more about it.
3: Yes. We actually were requested from the organization of the festival to make a Maná tribute because we've been playing here on the island for almost 14 years together. And we have built like concept of the rock Latino style, you know, like where we bring in our concerts music from Latin American bands, like big rock Latin American bands, such as Maná, Soda Stereo, and Enanitos Verdes. And I think that we built a nice concept, like very empathic with all the Latino community, and also the local community that likes Latin rock. And that's why, I mean, in all our concerts, we normally play a lot of Maná songs, because I think Maná has influenced a lot of the Latino community and the Latino community in general around the globe. So it's a great opportunity for us.
0: Yeah, it's a different thing than you normally do, but is it difficult to play like Maná?
2: Well, for us, it's more like a challenge. Normally, we do play our own versions, but this time we took it to the next level because since it's a tribute, we would really like songs like Maná. And I can share our drummer, Anton, is a big, big, big fan of Alex, the drummer of Maná, and he actually got the same drums of Maná, especially for this event. And it is difficult, but we are really eager to play and really honored to be able to play Maná. Maná represents a lot to us in the Latin community. And of course, playing Maná is really a good feeling something.
0: Are you practicing a lot or not?
2: As a matter of fact, we are. Normally, we will practice once a week. Now we are doing like 3-4 times a week. So it's really demanding. But you know, when you are in a kid and you play football because you are an amateur, we became amateurs again, and we are really enjoying this trip. It's really, really nice.
0: And it's a tribute. Yesterday we had Crosstown Traffic here, and they are not allowed to play own work. The same goes for you, I think.
3: They're not allowed to play what, sorry?
0: Not one of their own songs.
3: No.
0: I mean, it's a tribute, so you have to do Maná.
3: Yeah, actually, yeah. That's what we're gonna stick to it. You know, we're gonna stick to the Maná because Maná has so many classics, so like iconic songs that you know, we would like to play at least the very best of the best, and you know, to bring that vibe to the Curaçao Tribute Festival. And no, we're not gonna play our own material in that night. No.
0: Maybe a difficult question for a singer, but are you trying more or less to imitate the lead singer of Maná, or are you singing in your own voice the Maná songs?
3: Yeah, actually, Maná singers, he has a very high pitched voice.
0: Yeah.
3: So I've been influenced by him, of course, but I'm gonna give it my own twist. You know, I love the melodies, I love the songs. I mean, these songs are like, you know, they run through my veins since I'm a kid, and so I have it like very deep down in my heart. But I'm gonna make my own twist out of it, and you know, we're gonna have a great time because we love playing Maná songs. Yes.
0: How many of you are on stage Friday?
2: We are 5. We have Anton on drums, we have Imrat on the keys, we have Calvin on the guitar, myself on bass, and Jose, Joe Alonso on the vocals.
3: On the vocals, yes.
0: Do you know the time? I have to look it up, to be honest.
2: The time is 8:30,
0: yeah.
2: Playing at Mundo Bizarro, the first set. Yes. And the second set, we are playing at 10:30, again in Mundo Bizarro.
0: Yeah, and there are good news for the people who wanna come. It's not on the paid square. It's on the free podium. So I think a lot of people will come.
3: Yes, definitely. We're looking forward to a lot of our fan base that will come to the tribute. And of course, I think that there's gonna be a lot of attendance also roaming around. And you know, I think that the Latino vibe also brings a lot of people. You know, we try to put like our own our very own sauce to the music that we do, and I think it's going to be very, very nice. And of course, it's a great opportunity, you know, to be included in this big festival that is putting actually Curaçao on the map, bringing bands from the Netherlands, and you know, it's going to be great.
2: In fact, we didn't play since October.
0: Oh, wow!
2: We did took up a little break because we are working on our own album,
0: new material.
2: Yes.
0: Oh, great!
2: So you will get soon a lot of new stuff. But the tribute was so important that we decided, you know what, we want to do this, and it has been like 3 months. Preparing for this show.
3: Yes.
2: So we are really expecting a lot of our fans and a lot of the Latin community, because it's our first gig in, I don't know, 7 months.
3: Yes. Yeah.
0: Yesterday I played on Crosstown Traffic is also doing one song of Mana. Because they have a tribute for Santana, and they did Corazon Espinado together. What are your favorite Mana songs?
2: Well, to me, there is one specific one. It's called Me Vale. Me Vale is from the album of 1992. Me Vale has to do with the rebellion, with, you know, the lyric says, I don't care what people say. Me vale lo que piense la gente. And that kind of rebellion thoughts really represents a little bit that spirit of, you know, we go through and we break a little bit the system. To me, that's my favorite song. It's a little bit reggae and it's really cool.
3: Yes, for me, my favorite song is Oye Mi Amor. It was the very first songs I ever heard from Mana. I was 7 years old, I remember.
0: Oh, cool.
3: I'm from Cuba, and I remember like I had it on a cassette that my uncle brought, like, hey, I have this new Mexican band that is called Mana. I was like, oh my God, I love Oye Mi Amor. The guitar riff is so iconic. I think it's one of the greatest songs ever written in the Latin American rock. Yes.
0: All right.
3: Yeah.
0: I'm going to switch to Dutch for 1 minute.
3: No worries.
0: Als je een kaart wil, dan moet je even heel simpel een berichtje sturen naar onze WhatsApp naar 6751031 met tributes. Dan kan je een kaart winnen. En je mag ook nog kiezen of je de donderdag gaat of de vrijdag. Hè? Want het Tribute Music Festival is 2 dagen, zowel donderdag als vrijdag. Deze heren staan er dus vrijdag, dus misschien moet je de vrijdag kiezen. Maar je bent daar geheel vrij in. App even tribute naar 6751031.